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I give her all my money, all of my loving and everything.

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0: 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Hey, bro.
1: Right on, bro.
0: You want a pound or a dime, man?
1: Give me a dime. 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
0: All right. Chiba, chiba.